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1: Alan Jackson is bringing his Silver Belly whiskey home to Nashville. The brand will open its first ever distillery and museum on the 25th. Fans can watch the whiskey go from barrel to bottle right on site, then sip a glass while walking through a full museum of Alan's memorabilia. Brad Paisley and Miranda Lambert have teamed up for a brand new duet called Someone Else's Arms. It's the latest release from Brad's ongoing Tackle Box project. And Dolly Parton is pouring a little extra ambition into your morning. She's launching her own coffee line, Cup of Ambition, inspired by her classic 9 to 5. It debuts later this month at her Tennessee and travel stop before rolling out nationwide later this year. Dolly says she starts every day with a head full of dreams, a notepad full of ideas, and a cup or two of coffee. That's your Country Nights Live news update. I'm Bev Rainey.
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1: Okay, you'll find this funny. I was watching a video of Luke Bryan, and they asked him if he could name his number one songs. He has 30 of them, and they gave him 30 seconds to do it. How many do you think he got?
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3: 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Someone else calling you, baby. Oh my gosh, drunk on you. This is awful.
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1: He is not a fast talker at all. 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
9: Did you know that almost half the vegetables and more than three quarters of the fruit that we eat in this country come from just one state, California? Yeah, it's true. And according to a new report by the Environmental Working Group, a health advocacy organization, a lot of this produce is tainted with PFAS, which are sometimes referred to as forever chemicals. Why? Well, the EPA says pesticides keep America's food supply safe, abundant, and affordable. And of course, these chemicals are used in every state, not just California. Now, if you are worried, though, about how much you're consuming, the best thing to do is to buy organic produce, if and when you can. Organic or not, you should rinse all fruits and vegetables under running water. Don't use any soap. And as one epidemiologist told us, use a brush on sturdier items like carrots, potatoes, and cucumbers. I'm Dr. Sanjay Gupta, helping you live a better life.
0: What a lovely morning.
1: I'm not a bad neighbor. I'm not like the howdy neighbor, how you doing kind of neighbor, you know? He was like, oh gosh, you were great. We didn't hear you.
2: We didn't hear you is the best.
1: And I was like, because I'm not like the cup of sugar kind of neighbor.
2: Yeah.
1: But you don't have to worry about hearing me and I'm never home. It was just kind of nice to know that I'm not a bad neighbor after all. In fact, I may just be the best kind of neighbor there is. Like I'll text you if you leave your garage door open, but otherwise, I'm just going to leave you alone.
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1: I'm not a bad neighbor. I'm not like the howdy neighbor, how you doing kind of neighbor, you know? He was like, oh gosh, you were great. 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
2: We didn't hear you is the best.
1: And I was like, because I'm not like the cup of sugar kind of neighbor.
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1: 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It was just kind of nice to know that I'm not a bad neighbor after all. In fact, I may just be the best kind of neighbor there is. 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
0: What a lovely morning.
1: Okay, you'll find this funny. I was watching a video of Luke Bryan, and they asked him if he could name his number one songs. He has 30 of them, and they gave him 30 seconds to do it. How many do you think he got?
2: He got half of them.
1: Not even five before the time ran out.
10: Do I? Someone else calling you, baby. Oh, my gosh. Drunk on you. This is awful.
2: He's not a fast talker.
1: He is not a fast talker at all. I was like so stressed the entire time, and I was like, he does not have this.
10: Oh my gosh, why am I doing this? I haven't even gotten to five. That is horrible.
1: Five, like almost five. Like the buzzer ran out before he got the fifth one.
2: That's kind of like when you ask me to draw an outline of the U.S. How many states can I fill in correctly? I'm about five.
1: Anytime you put a time limit on something for me, suddenly all of the information that I've known my entire life without hesitation goes completely out of my brain.
2: Yes.
1: I know nothing.
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13: Slowly but surely, AI is seeping its way into every corner of our lives. One area perhaps I didn't expect is diet advice. A new study out of Turkey found that chatbots are recommending to teen boys and girls that they restrict their daily calories to dangerously low levels and eat a balance of nutrients that are kind of out of whack. Remember, teenagers are growing, one pediatrician told us. If they aren't getting enough nutrition, it can really stunt their growth on a number of levels. And in extreme cases, it can lead to significant health consequences. Large language models, LLMs, they are designed to agree with you. So if you're looking to lose

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7: Do I? 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Oh, my gosh. Drunk on you. This is awful.
6: He's not a fast talker.
4: He is not a fast talker at all. I was like so stressed the entire time, and I was like, he does not have this.
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0: I Can't Love You Anymore, Ella Langley with Morgan Wallen on that one. It's Country Nights Live with Luke Holmes by request up next. You know, he really wants to be the guy throwing the football to his kids.
1: My wife comes to almost every show. I enjoy her company, and, you know, she's liked being out there up to this point, and obviously that will probably change a little bit with the baby and stuff, sure. But, you know, I would love to have them out as much as they want to be out, or as much as they can be out, you know, and I think that's important. I don't want to be a dad that's not around, or the dad that you see on TV and go, oh, that's my dad, and that's where he is today, I guess, right. You know. Yeah. So, I don't know. I mean, it's just family's important to me, and I'd like to be the guy throwing the football to him.
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16: 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Brett Young's All American Charm ranked him number 4. Morgan Wallen took the number 3 spot. 2 is Riley Green, and number 1, Sam Hunt.
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20: Heart disease is still the leading cause of death here in the United States and around the world. But what if there was something you could do earlier in life to reduce the odds of becoming a statistic? Well, here in the United States, tens of millions of adults already take a statin to lower their cholesterol. But new guidance put out by the American College of Cardiology and the American Heart Association now emphasize that treating high cholesterol sooner could significantly reduce a person's lifetime risk of heart attack or stroke. How early are we talking? In your 30s, believe it or not. Of course, you need to talk to your doctor about whether statins are right for you, but you should know that the evidence is really starting to stack up that shows the earlier you get a jump on reducing lifelong exposure to plaque-causing lipids and lipoproteins, the better the odds are going to be for you. Make sure you get your cholesterol checked. That's the first step. I'm Dr. Sanjay Gupta, helping you live a better life.
21: What a lovely morning.
15: Okay. Okay. You'll find this funny. I was watching a video of Luke Bryan, and they asked him if he could name his number one songs. He has 30 of them, and they gave him 30 seconds to do it. How many do you think he got?
9: He got half of them.
15: Not even five before the what? Time ran out.
10: Do I? Someone else calling you, baby. Oh my gosh, drunk on you. This is awful.
9: He is. He can't. He's not a fast talker.
15: He is not a fast talker at all. I was like so stressed the entire time, and I was like, he does not have this.
10: Oh my gosh, why am I doing this? I haven't even gotten to five. That is horrible.
15: Five, like almost five. Like the buzzer ran out before he got the fifth one.
9: That's kind of like when you ask me to draw an outline of the U.S. How many states can I fill in correctly? I'm about five.
15: Anytime you put a time limit on something for me, suddenly all of the information that I've known my entire life without hesitation goes completely out of my brain.
9: Yes.
15: I know nothing.
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0: was done for.
1: I think we need to normalize sending edible arrangements all of the time. My name's Justin. It's the Overnight Ride. It feels like we only get them when it's our birthday or when someone in your family passes away. My sister sent me an edible arrangement. I love them. I don't know what they put in the fruit, but they're delicious. And then they take the delicious fruit, and they dunk it in chocolate, make it super unhealthy, but make it very enjoyable. But we really only get them for those two reasons. We need to send them more often. People send flowers. Okay, edible arrangements. Delicious. Here's what I did with mine. I didn't want to waste it because the chocolate does flake off of the fruit. After I had finished the edible arrangement, because it didn't last more than 2 days, at the bottom of the box was all these chocolate flakes. So I took the chocolate flakes, I melted them in the microwave with some peanut butter, and then I put them over rice cakes, which was like still kind of continuing the healthy trend part of the edible arrangement. I think I was genius. I made the edible arrangement last longer. Just send them just because. Arbor Day, Labor Day, I don't know, any day. Start sending them out.
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5: Okay, you'll find this funny. 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He has 30 of them, and they gave him 30 seconds to do it. How many do you think he got?
6: He got half of them.
5: Not even five before the time ran out.
7: Do I? Someone else calling you, baby. Oh, my gosh. Drunk on you. This is awful.
6: He's not a fast talker.
5: He is not a fast talker at all. But I was like so stressed the entire time, and I was like, he does not have this.
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5: 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Like the buzzer ran out before he got the fifth one.
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5: I know nothing.
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16: 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And there's perhaps no movement more fundamental than walking. It reinforces the alignment, stability, and coordinated muscle activation that supports how your body moves, whether you're doing strenuous exercise or simply going about your daily life. This is according to Dana Santis, a strength and conditioning specialist. Even though you walk every day, Dana does say you can make small adjustments to immediately improve your walking mechanics. So, keep your rib cage stacked over your pelvis. Avoid leaning over or arching your lower back. Allow your arms to swing naturally in coordination with your legs. Keep your gaze forward, your jaw relaxed, and then just breathe in through your nose and out through your mouth. I'm Dr. Sanjay Gupta, helping you live a better life.
0: He's got ties. 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
6: What a lovely morning.
1: Okay, you'll find this funny. I was watching a video of Luke Bryan, and they asked him if he could name his number one songs. He has 30 of them, and they gave him 30 seconds to do it. How many do you think he got?
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1: Not even five before the time ran out.
8: Do I? Someone else calling you, baby. Oh, my gosh. Drunk on you. This is awful.
7: He's not a fast talker.
1: He is not a fast talker at all. But I was like so stressed the entire time, and I was like, he does not have this.
8: 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I haven't even gotten to five. That is horrible.
1: Five, like almost five. Like the buzzer ran out before he got the fifth one.
7: That's kind of like when you ask me to draw an outline of the U.S. How many states can I fill in correctly? 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
1: Anytime you put a time limit on something for me, suddenly all of the information that I've known my entire life without hesitation goes completely out of my brain.
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1: I know nothing.
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0: Megan Maroney, Medicine on the Overnight Ride. She will be on the show soon. I need to ask her one question. What's her Texas Roadhouse order? So I went there on my birthday. They made me sit on the saddle. And when I got on the saddle, 6 months later came on. So I'm hoping she has an order or I'm going to look like a fool.
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9: Did you know that almost half the vegetables and more than three quarters of the fruit that we eat in this country come from just one state, California? Yeah, it's true. And according to a new report by the Environmental Working Group, a health advocacy organization, a lot of this produce is tainted with PFAS, which are sometimes referred to as forever chemicals. Why? Well, the EPA says pesticides keep America's food supply safe, abundant, and affordable. And of course, these chemicals are used in every state, not just California. Now, if you are worried, though, about how much you're consuming, the best thing to do is to buy organic produce, if and when you can. Organic or not, you should rinse all fruits and vegetables under running water. Don't use any soap. And as one epidemiologist told us, use a brush on sturdier items like carrots, potatoes, and cucumbers. I'm Dr. Sanjay Gupta, helping you live a better life.
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13: 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Brett Young's All-American Charm ranked him number 4. Morgan Wallen took the number 3 spot. 2 is Riley Green and number 1, Sam Hunt.
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13: 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And number 2 behind him, Jelly.
12: 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Sure. It's the funny for me. You can yes. 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
15: What a lovely morning.
12: Okay, you'll find this funny. I was watching a video of Luke Bryan, and they asked him if he could name his number one songs. 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How many do you think he got?
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16: Do I? Someone else calling you, baby. Oh my gosh, drunk on you. This is awful.
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12: 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Like the buzzer ran out before he got the fifth one.
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1: 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I'm a little surprised by this list.
2: Tim McGraw at number 5. Brett Young's All-American Charm ranked him number 4. Morgan Wallen took the number 3 spot. 2 is Riley Green, and number 1, Sam Hunt.
1: Ooh, I don't know if I agree with that list completely.
2: 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And number 2 behind him, Jelly.
1: For yes. Sure. 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You can make me laugh. 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

0: Co Wetzel, Hurts Like You on the Overnight Ride. Ella Langley, Miranda Lambert, they have a feud over a snake. They're writing together once again, which leads me to believe there'll be more songs between those two. After the success of Choosing Texas, they're writing and a snake was spotted. Ella tried to get up and catch it. Miranda walked outside with a shotgun. Miranda says, "We were at the farm, y'all. We were trying to out-redneck each other, is what we were doing." Ella says the snake did not get shot. She scared it off, and Miranda was mad at her for that. She was like, "Dang, I was right there." They were really trying to out-redneck each other. I wonder if that winds up in a song. Choosing Snakes or something like that. I'll workshop the title.
1: We're here for you. Second and third shifters, we are here for you. More of the Overnight Ride is next.
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4: Eating a healthy diet is not only good for you physically, it can also keep your brain sharp as you age. According to a new study out of China, people who most closely followed the MIND diet slowed aging in key structures inside their brains by more than 2 years. The MIND diet is a combination of the Mediterranean diet, which we talk a lot about, and the DASH diet, which stands for Dietary Approaches to Stop Hypertension. All three of these diets are similar, but the MIND diet puts more of an emphasis on berries, beans, leafy green vegetables, fish, poultry, whole grains, olive oil, and nuts. You're not going to eat foods with a lot of saturated fat. We're talking cheese, butter, red meat, or anything fried. You really don't have to eat like this 100% of the time. That's the key. Just do the best that you can. I'm Dr. Sanjay Gupta, helping you live a better life.
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11: What a lovely morning.
12: Okay, you'll find this funny. I was watching a video of Luke Bryan, and they asked him if he could name his number one songs. He has 30 of them, and they gave him 30 seconds to do it. How many do you think he got?
13: He got half of them.
12: Not even five before the time ran out.
14: Do I? Someone else calling you, baby. Oh, my gosh. Drunk on you. This is awful.
13: He's not a fast talker.
12: He is not a fast talker at all. I was like so stressed the entire time, and I was like, he does not have this.
14: Oh my gosh, why am I doing this? I haven't even gotten to five. That is horrible.
12: Five, like almost five. Like the buzzer ran out before he got the fifth one.
13: That's kind of like when you ask me to draw an outline of the U.S. How many states can I fill in correctly? I'm about five.
12: Anytime you put a time limit on something for me, suddenly all of the information that I've known my entire life without hesitation goes completely out of my brain.
13: Yes.
12: I know nothing.
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12: Yeah, but you went in for groceries and you're technically leaving with groceries. I went in for a birthday card and ended up leaving with a sparkly magenta tumbler, which I definitely do not need more of, and a pair of slippers just because they had sequins on them.
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0: My name's Justin. 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Who's this?
1: Jeff the Joke Guy.
0: Jeff checking in from Dallas, Texas. What do you got for us tonight?
1: So my friend Susan got new teeth, so now we call her Souvenirs. So experts say that your children will model the behavior they see. My question is, really? My kids have seen me fold laundry 1,000 times, and they don't fold laundry. This is Jeff the Joke Guy, signing up.
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8: What a lovely morning.
9: Okay, you'll find this funny. I was watching a video of Luke Bryan, and they asked him if he could name his number one songs. He has 30 of them, and they gave him 30 seconds to do it. How many do you think he got?
10: He got half of them.
9: Not even five before the time ran out.
11: Do I? Someone else calling you, baby. Oh my gosh, drunk on you. This is awful.
10: He's not a fast talker.
9: He is not a fast talker at all. I was like so stressed the entire time, and I was like, he does not have this.
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9: 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Like the buzzer ran out before he got the fifth one.
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10: For the 100th time, Riley Green was asked if he and Ella Langley are dating. 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
17: You ever wake up in the middle of the night or maybe first thing in the morning and notice drool on your pillow? Unless you're sleeping next to someone who hasn't already seen all your good, bad, and ugly, it's probably not that big a deal and not anything to worry about unless it's something that just started happening recently. When people drool at night, it's often because of a stuffy nose, acid reflux, or being a mouth breather. People who sleep on their stomach or side are more likely to drool than someone who sleeps on their back. But in some cases, drooling at night can be a warning sign of something more serious, like dental issues, sleep apnea, or even early symptoms of Parkinson's disease. If you're at all concerned about this, the best place to start is with an ENT doctor, an ears, nose, and throat doctor. They can recommend a sleep study to possibly get some answers. I'm Dr. Sanjay Gupta, helping you live a better life.
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0: 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Portion of the proceeds from the merch will help farmers all across America. It's launching very, very soon.
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11: A better life with Dr. Sanjay Gupta.
12: Slowly but surely, AI is seeping its way into every corner of our lives. One area perhaps I didn't expect is diet advice. A new study out of Turkey found that chatbots are recommending to teen boys and girls that they restrict their daily calories to dangerously low levels and eat a balance of nutrients that are kind of out of whack. Remember, teenagers are growing, one pediatrician told us. If they aren't getting enough nutrition, it can really stunt their growth on a number of levels. And in extreme cases, it can lead to significant health consequences. Large language models, LLMs, they are designed to agree with you. So if you're looking to lose weight, they're going to push you pretty hard in that direction. They also sometimes don't know how to tell the difference between good information and bad information. And you know who does? Your doctor. I'm Dr. Sanjay Gupta, helping you live a better life.
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16: Okay, you'll find this funny. I was watching a video of Luke Bryan, and they asked him if he could name his number one songs. He has 30 of them, and they gave him 30 seconds to do it. How many do you think he got?
17: He got half of them.
16: Not even five before the what? Time ran out.
18: Do I? Someone else calling you, baby. Oh, my gosh. Drunk on you. This is awful.
17: He's not a fast talker.
16: He is not a fast talker at all. But I was, like, so stressed the entire time, and I was like, he does not have this.
18: Oh, my gosh. Why am I doing this? I haven't even gotten to five. That is horrible.
16: Five. Like, almost five. Like, the buzzer ran out before he got the fifth one.
17: That's kind of like when you ask me to draw an outline of the U.S. How many states can I fill in correctly? I'm about five.
16: Anytime you put a time limit on something for me, suddenly all of the information that I've known my entire life, without hesitation, goes completely out of my brain.
17: Yes.
16: I know nothing.
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16: The best looking men in country music. I'm a little surprised by this list.
17: Tim McGraw at number 5. Brett Young's All-American Charm ranked him number 4. Morgan Wallen took the number 3 spot. 2 is Riley Green and number 1, Sam Hunt.
16: Ooh, I don't know if I agree with that list completely.
17: 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And number 2 behind him, Jelly.
16: For yes. Sure. It's the funny for me. You can yes. Make me laugh. I will give you just about anything.
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1: I'm Justin. It's the Overnight Ride. I feel like there is some life advice or metaphor in here. Because with cake, you never have the right amount of cake. You either have too much cake or you have too little cake. Over the weekend, celebrated my birthday alongside one of my friends here at the radio station. With our friends here at the radio station, we combine them into one. I put her in charge of the cake for the birthday. She happens to be a 49ers fan. I happen to be an Eagles fan. So the birthday cake was mermaid themed. And it said, happy birthday to the biggest 49er fan in the world, Justin. So they got me good there. They show up with the cake for the birthday party. And I go, I don't know if we're going to eat this whole thing. Slice up the entire cake. Left on the table is about 15 slices. So we start handing it out to random people we've met at the bar, the kitchen staff, the waiters and waitresses, because you don't want to carry the cake the rest of the night. I was like, wow, we got too much cake. But then I thought to myself, you know what? It's better than having too little cake, because then everybody remembers you for not having enough cake. But if you have too much cake, no one remembers that. Just the random people we've handed out to. I'm trying to find life advice or a nice metaphor in there. I don't know if I'll be able to articulate it, but maybe it is, you can never have too much cake. We'll add that to my rules I live by.
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8: What a lovely morning.
9: Okay, you'll find this funny. I was watching a video of Luke Bryan, and they asked him if he could name his number one songs. He has 30 of them, and they gave him 30 seconds to do it. How many do you think he got?
10: He got half of them.
9: Not even five before the time ran out.
11: Do I? Someone else calling you, baby. Oh, my gosh. Drunk on you. This is awful.
10: He's not a fast talker.
9: He is not a fast talker at all. I was like so stressed the entire time, and I was like, he does not have this.
11: Oh my gosh, why am I doing this? I haven't even gotten to five. That is horrible.
9: Five, like almost five. Like the buzzer ran out before he got the fifth one.
10: That's kind of like when you ask me to draw an outline of the U.S. How many states can I fill in correctly? I'm about five.
9: Anytime you put a time limit on something for me, suddenly all of the information that I've known my entire life, without hesitation, goes completely out of my brain.
10: Yes.
9: I know nothing.

0: Charles Wesley Godwin, Luke Combs, Better That Way on The Overnight Ride. Luke surprising a third grade class up in Maine. Molly Dalton, she's a teacher at Carmel Elementary School. And during their writing time in her class, they listen to country music. Luke Combs seemed to be the favorite amongst all of the kids. So Luke sent him an album and a record player. And I believe a flag with him on it as well. The kids are now writing. They're excited that somebody famous has recognized them. And Luke, putting some good out in the world.
1: 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The Overnight Ride. Live from Nashville and heard across America. We'll be right back.
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15: A better life with Dr. Sanjay Gupta.
16: Slowly but surely, AI is seeping its way into every corner of our lives. One area perhaps I didn't expect is diet advice. A new study out of Turkey found that chatbots are recommending to teen boys and girls that they restrict their daily calories to dangerously low levels and eat a balance of nutrients that are kind of out of whack. Remember, teenagers are growing, one pediatrician told us. If they aren't getting enough nutrition, it can really stunt their growth on a number of levels. And in extreme cases, it can lead to significant health consequences. Large language models, LLMs, they are designed to agree with you. So if you're looking to lose weight, they're going to push you pretty hard in that direction. They also sometimes don't know how to tell the difference between good information and bad information. And you know who does? Your doctor. I'm Dr. Sanjay Gupta, helping you live a better life.
5: What a lovely morning.
17: Okay, you'll find this funny. I was watching a video of Luke Bryan, and they asked him if he could name his number one songs. He has 30 of them, and they gave him 30 seconds to do it. How many do you think he got?
18: He got half of them.
17: Not even five before the time ran out.
19: Do I? Someone else calling you, baby. Oh, my gosh. Drunk on you. This is awful.
18: He's not a fast talker.
17: He is not a fast talker at all. But I was, like, so stressed the entire time, and I was like, he does not have this.
19: Oh, my gosh. Why am I doing this? I haven't even gotten to five. That is horrible.
17: Five. Like, almost five. Like, the buzzer ran out before he got the fifth one.
18: That's kind of like when you ask me to draw an outline of the U.S. How many states can I fill in correctly? I'm about five.
17: Anytime you put a time limit on something for me, suddenly all of the information that I've known my entire life, without hesitation, goes completely out of my brain.
18: Yes.
17: I know nothing.
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1: Okay, you'll find this funny. I was watching a video of Luke Bryan, and they asked him if he could name his number one songs. He has 30 of them, and they gave him 30 seconds to do it. How many do you think he got?
9: He got half of them.
1: Not even 5 before the time ran out.
10: Do I? Someone else calling you, baby. Oh, my gosh, drunk on you. This is awful.
9: He's not a fast talker.
1: He is not a fast talker at all. I was like so stressed the entire time, and I was like, he does not have this.
10: 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I haven't even gotten to 5. 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
1: 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Like the buzzer ran out before he got the 5th one.
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1: The best looking men in country music. I'm a little surprised by this list.
9: Tim McGraw at number 5. Brett Young's All American Charm ranked him number 4. Morgan Wallen took the number 3 spot. 2 is Riley Green, and number 1, Sam Hunt.
1: Ooh, I don't know if I agree with that list completely.
9: I think Riley should definitely be number 1. And number 2 behind him, Jelly.
1: For yes. Sure. It's the funny for me. You can make me laugh. I will give you just about anything.
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4: For the ninth year in a row, Finland has been named the happiest country in the world. That's according to the World Happiness Report put out every year by the Wellbeing Research Center at the University of Oxford in the UK. Two other Nordic nations, Iceland and Denmark, came in at numbers 2 and 3. Now, having spent quite a bit of time in these countries over my 2.5 decades as a journalist, I can tell you that this is not at all that surprising. There's an entirely different way of thinking in these countries. We before me, you might say. In other words, the mentality is less adversarial and much more, we're all in this together. One other interesting thing that came up was that no matter where someone lived, the more time they spent on social media, the less happy they were. Want to smile? It's simple. Put your phone away for a bit. I'm Dr. Sanjay Gupta, helping you live a better life.
5: What a lovely morning.
6: I'm not a bad neighbor. I'm not like the howdy neighbor. How you doing kind of neighbor, you know? He was like, oh gosh, you were great. 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
7: We didn't hear you is the best.
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6: 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It was just kind of nice to know that I'm not a bad neighbor after all. In fact, I may just be the best kind of neighbor there is. Like, I'll text you if you leave your garage door open, but otherwise, I'm just going to leave you alone.
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5: What a lovely morning.
6: Okay, you'll find this funny. I was watching a video of Luke Bryan, and they asked him if he could name his number one songs. He has 30 of them, and they gave him 30 seconds to do it. How many do you think he got?
7: He got half of them.
6: Not even five before the time ran out.
12: Do I? Someone Else Calling You, Baby. Oh my gosh, Drunk on You. This is awful.
7: He's not a fast talker.
6: He is not a fast talker at all. I was like so stressed the entire time, and I was like, he does not have this.
12: Oh my gosh, why am I doing this? I haven't even gotten to five. That is horrible.
6: Five, like almost five. Like the buzzer ran out before he got the fifth one.
7: That's kind of like when you ask me to draw an outline of the U.S. How many states can I fill in correctly? I'm about five.
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15: 15.5 up 2.75. September corn up 2 pennies, 4.22¾. And December corn 4.41¾ up 1.5. July beans closing 11.19¼ up 5¾. August beans up 4¾. 11.23½. November beans 11.34¾ up 2¾. July Chicago wheat finishing 5.89¾ up 5¼. September wheat up 4¾, $6.50. December wheat 6.16¾ up 4¾. July bean meal 3.02 even, that's up 70 cents. And July bean oil on Monday 74.37 up 9 cents. Current electronic overnight trading: July corn down 2.5, September corn down 2¼. And December corn 4.39½, down 2¼. July beans in the overnight down 8¾. August beans down 8½. November beans 11.26½, down 8¼. July wheat in the overnight down 1¾. September wheat down 3¼. December wheat 6.13½, down 3¼. Outside markets this morning: August Brent crude oil down $1.69, $81.48. The August gold contract up $13.90, $43.65.50. Livestock trade for Monday: August feeders 361.55, up 4.12. September feeders up 4.97, 359.52. June live cattle 250.62, up 75 cents. August live cattle up 207, 243.25. July lean hogs 96.57, down 87 cents. August lean hogs 95.77, down 57 cents. Illinois direct barrels and gilts trading $2 higher on Monday, 51.261. 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
1: The Normal Town Council approved a flock drone for $50,000 at last night's meeting. The drone works as a first responder, getting to the scene quickly and gathering data for law enforcement. But there are critics on how those cameras are used. Texas law enforcement, for instance, used flock cameras for proof of a resident who went to Illinois for an abortion. But Normal police officers say they'll ensure residents' information remains safe. And the city of Bloomington broke ground on the Sunnyside Park Sustainability Initiative yesterday afternoon. The project will transform 12 acres of green space in West Bloomington into an educational hub. The $7.5 million project will be completed by Baxter and Woodman. Bloomington officials say this project is an investment in the environment. And staying in Bloomington, the city is teaching kids to give back to their community during their youth enrichment program. Each session of the program focuses on a different part of city government. Yesterday, students spoke with Bloomington Police and Fire about their jobs. The program coordinator hopes the students will leave with a better idea of the careers the city has to offer. More news updates 24/7 on CIProud.com. From the WMBD-TV Newsroom, I'm Renee Skinner.
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John Morgan and Kid Myself on B104. Good morning, it's Faith. The big bombshell story that dropped yesterday is that Jelly Roll has filed for divorce from his wife, Bunny. And it seems that all indicators are pointing to the fact that this story is, in fact, very true. We'll have more on that with Celeb DL coming up on B104.

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3: 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The big bombshell story that dropped yesterday is that Jelly Roll has filed for divorce from his wife, Bunny. And according to court records, this seems to be a very true story. I did not believe it at first. But according to court records, Jelly Roll filed on May 18th in Tennessee. I have also heard that the divorce was a mutual decision by the two. Yesterday, of course, I went right to the social media, both of theirs, and they both posted random stuff yesterday. Bunny's seemed to be a little bit more on the trying to like say something side, whereas Jelly Roll is just posting about protein powder. So, yeah, this is huge. I mean, this is the big story. This is the big news everybody's talking about, because I will be honest, I did not see this coming. We're going to talk a little bit more in Nash News because I do have a few more details, but Jelly Roll has filed for divorce from his wife, Bunny. And it looks like it happened back in May. That's a look at Celeb DL on B104. Are you ready for vacation? Trade the Illinois winter for paradise.
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Beautiful Things with Megan Maroney and B104. Good morning, it's Faith. It is going to be a very big week to win. Tailgate and Tall Boys is this week. Thursday, Friday, Saturday, and Sunday. Do you have tickets? Are you going? All your friends are going. I don't want you to miss out. I don't want you to have FOMO. So here's the thing. I've got more chances to win tickets, 7:40, when I open up the B104 ticket window. And I'll also be at Crawford's Corner Pub tomorrow, Wednesday, from 4 to 6. Bob's going to have dollar wings on Wednesday. 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So come to Crawford's tomorrow from 4 to 6 and tune in at 7:40 for your chance to win tickets on B104. 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

0: She was in Texas. It's Ella Langley.
1: Good morning. It's Faith and B104. So many chances to win. If you want to go to Tailgate and Tallboys, it's this Thursday, Friday, Saturday, and Sunday. I've got your chance to win. 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I've got a pair of 4-day general admission passes. 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And it all starts tomorrow. Thursday. And then at Crafted. Tomorrow from 4 to 6, I'm going to be there for 2 hours getting you entered to win 4-day passes to Tailgate and Tallboys. 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
1: The Normal Town Council approved a flock drone for $50,000 at last night's meeting. The drone works as a first responder, getting to the scene quickly and gathering data for law enforcement. But there are critics on how those cameras are used. Texas law enforcement, for instance, used flock cameras for proof of a resident who went to Illinois for an abortion. But Normal police officers say they'll ensure residents' information remains safe. And the city of Bloomington broke ground on the Sunnyside Park Sustainability Initiative yesterday afternoon. The project will transform 12 acres of green space in West Bloomington into an educational hub. The $7.5 million project will be completed by Baxter and Woodman. Bloomington officials say this project is an investment in the environment. And staying in Bloomington, the city is teaching kids to give back to their community during their youth enrichment program. Each session of the program focuses on a different part of city government. Yesterday, students spoke with Bloomington Police and Fire about their jobs. The program coordinator hopes the students will leave with a better idea of the careers the city has to offer. More news updates 24/7 on CIProud.com. From the WMBD-TV Newsroom, I'm Renee Skinner.
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11: And a chance of some rain before noon today. Otherwise, 76 your high, low in the 50s tonight. We're going to see heavy rain and storms tomorrow. 79 your high and a heavy rain and storm day on Wednesday. It looks like Thursday for tailgate and tall boys clears up. 73 your high and some like upper 70s for Friday with sunny skies. So Wednesday, stormy day. After that, it clears up with sun.

Jason Aldean, don't tell on me. B104. Good morning. It's Faith. It's the bombshell story that dropped yesterday that I did not see coming. Jelly Roll has filed for divorce from his wife, Bunny. And he did it back in May. We'll have some more details and news and what I know so far coming up with a look at Nash News. Plus, your first keyword of the day. There are four in total to win a trip for two to see Kenny Chesney at the Sphere in Las Vegas. We're about two songs away from your first chance to enter to win on B104.

0: Wife Bunny, and from court records, it looks like he filed back on May 18th in Tennessee. Sources do say that the divorce was a mutual decision by the two of them. They've had a rough time. Back in October, Jelly opened up about his affair. Bunny wrote about it in her book.
1: One of the worst moments of my adulthood was when I had an affair on my wife. Because it was the first time that I was like, I really can't get this right at all. Like, I know I'm in love with this woman. You know what I mean? Like, it was just such a, like, it just really, really, really blew me back. And I did a lot of work to repair that relationship.
0: And I mean, they seem to be doing good. They honestly seem to be doing great. Yes, she wrote a lot about that, but like I said, in her book that came out earlier this year, hit the bestsellers. They've never shied away from talking about their relationship. My big question is, they were trying to have a baby through surrogacy. And from what I had heard, I thought that whoever they chose as the surrogate was actually pregnant and that there would be a baby this year. So I don't know if that is actually the case, if that timeline is correct. But that's probably my biggest question, right? But I was shocked. I don't know about you. Were you shocked by this? Surprised by this news? Because I sure was. I mean, just a month ago, they were being all PDA. They love the PDA. And they were all over each other. So shocked me, to say the least. That's a look at Nash News on B104, sponsored by the OSF Healthcare Medical Minute.
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0: Florida Georgia Line around here. Good morning, it's Faith on B104. Don't worry, I know you want tickets to Tailgate and Tall Boys, because I got them. 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
1: Driving through town, just my boy and me, with a Happy Meal in his booster seat, knowing that he couldn't have the toy till his nuggets were gone. A green traffic light turned straight to red. I

0: Boots off and jump party on B104 with Faith in the Morning. You know, truthfully, for me as a female, I can't get my bra off fast enough. And that's funny because at 8:40 this morning, Brooke Hassler from Fittingly You Boutique is going to join me. We're going to talk about getting fitted for the right bra. So I would say, ladies, this is what you want to hear. But guys, you might want to hear this conversation too, to understand what we as women go through. Plus, we'll give you a chance to win a $25 gift certificate because Fittingly You Boutique is one of Faith's faves. So stay tuned. That's coming up at around 8:40 for your chance to win. I don't want you to miss out on next year's CMA Fest. I have a ton of FOMO every single year. And CMA Fest this year was hosted by Riley Green and Laura Spencer. The good news is we're going to get to see CMA Fest in a 3-hour television event next Thursday on ABC. It'll also stream the next day on Hulu. So they're going to squeeze 4 days into a 3-hour TV special. 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That's next Thursday on ABC and streaming the next day on Hulu. 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

0: And the winner is...
1: B104, good morning. Who's this?
2: This is Laura.
1: Laura, how are you?
2: I'm good. How are you?
1: I'm good. Hey, Laura, do you got plans this weekend?
2: Well, I might have now.
1: Laura, do you want to go to Tailgating Tall Boys?
2: Oh, my gosh. That's awesome. Yeah.
1: I have tickets for all 4 days, so you won't miss a moment of it, okay?
2: Oh, my gosh. That's great. How exciting.
1: Who do you think you're going to take with you?
2: Oh, I'm sure my nephew will hit me up. He's wanting to go for sure.
1: Once he finds out you've got tickets, you're like the favorite aunt, aren't you?
2: I am going to definitely be the favorite aunt.
1: How old is your nephew?
2: Oh, he's 15.
1: Oh, that's the perfect age. You know what, though? I mean, make him work for it, Laura.
2: Hey, that's a plan.
1: Sure, buddy. I'll let you come with me, but you got to do this for me, you know?
2: Right. That's an idea. That is so awesome. Thank you so much.
1: You are so welcome. So, tomorrow morning I'll have another chance to win, just like Laura, when the B104 ticket window opens, a pair of 4-day general admission passes. But also, you can join me at Crawford's Corner Pub tomorrow from 4 to 6 for even more last chances to win. And I'm gonna do drawings every 15 minutes. So winner every 15 minutes at least for a pair of 4-day general admission passes. Crawford's Corner Pub tomorrow. It's also Wing Wednesday. You do have to be present to win. So come out to Crawford's Corner Pub, grab some dollar wings, get entered to win tickets to Tailgating Tall Boys. All right. More details on the B104 Facebook page. Here's the new one from Taylor Swift from Toy Story 5.

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1: The Normal Town Council approved a Flock drone for $50,000 at last night's meeting. The drone works as a first responder, getting to the scene quickly and gathering data for law enforcement. But there are critics on how those cameras are used. Texas law enforcement, for instance, used Flock cameras for proof of a resident who went to Illinois for an abortion. But Normal police officers say they'll ensure residents' information remains safe. And the city of Bloomington broke ground on the Sunnyside Park Sustainability Initiative yesterday afternoon. The project will transform 12 acres of green space in West Bloomington into an educational hub. The $7.5 million project will be completed by Baxter and Woodman. Bloomington officials say this project is an investment in the environment. And staying in Bloomington, the city is teaching kids to give back to their community during their youth enrichment program. Each session of the program focuses on a different part of city government. Yesterday, students spoke with Bloomington Police and Fire about their jobs. The program coordinator hopes the students will leave with a better idea of the careers the city has to offer. More news updates 24/7 on CIProud.com. From the WMBD-TV Newsroom, I'm Renee Skinner.
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10: Wright's store for you. 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Otherwise, partly sunny skies. High of about 76 and a low in the 50s tonight. Tomorrow looks like a very heavy, rainy, stormy day. High 79 with heavy rain and storms tomorrow. And then it's supposed to clear up. So for the actual days of live music with Tailgate and Tallboys, Thursday, Friday, Saturday, Sunday, it looks like beautiful, sunny, mid to upper 70s. But tomorrow, heavy rain, heavy storms.

Ella Langley and Be Heard. Good morning. It's Faith, Bloomington Normals, number one country, B104. I don't know if you remember this, but Father's Day is this weekend. are you ready? Did you have a plan? Do you have a gift? The good news is we are coming in clutch in the final stretch. And we have not only a gift for Dad, but probably better than what you were planning on getting Dad, because we want to help you win $5,000 for your dad this Father's Day and prove that he is the top pop. 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

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And we've got you covered.

0: but did not marry me, it absolutely cracked me up. I had friends texting me saying, I'm sorry for your loss. My condolences. Thinking about you, girl. Because I don't know if you remember the story. I was a little in love with Brett Eldridge for quite some time. And I had the chance to meet him before his concert back in 2017. And I thought it would be funny to morph our faces. I took a picture of me and a picture of Brett Eldridge. And I took it to the internet. And I had them make some photos of what our future children would look like. And then when I met him backstage, I had printed the photos out and I gave them to him, and I thought he was going to think it was hilarious. He didn't. I mean, he wasn't scared or anything, but he definitely didn't think it was as funny as I thought it was going to be. So yeah, the amount of people yesterday that were like, girl, just making sure you're okay. I'm fine. I am happy for Brett. Truly I am. I think he is actually a fabulous human being, and I just wish nothing but the best for him and his new missus. Are you ready for vacation? Trade the Illinois winter for paradise. If you need me, I'll be busy putting work in on my train. Hey, it's Faith. 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

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Riley Green and Bloomington Normal's number one country, B104. 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And we want to help get you in the right bra. 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

0: Luke Combs, Sleepless in a Hotel Room. Good morning, it's Faith on B104. It is time for Faith's Faves, one of my favorite local places to shop here in Bloomington Normal and support our local small businesses is Fittingly You Boutique in Normal. It is a bra and lingerie boutique. If you stay tuned, I will give you a chance to win a $25 gift card to Fittingly You so you can check it out for yourself and do a little shopping. But this morning, my friend Brooke Hassler is joining me. Yes. How are you?
1: I'm doing so good. How are you doing?
0: Thank you
1: for having me.
0: Yes. One of my other faves in town is Fittingly You. We're talking about brassieres, by the way. Bras, you have panties. As a girly who's got a lot going on up top, I have appreciated so much since you've opened your stores because it was years. We joked about this when I came in. It was years since I had been properly sized and fitted. Yes. I had zero clue what my true size was.
1: And that's what we come across a lot is just women who have absolutely no idea. I've literally had a woman who was like, I've been wearing the same bra for 19 years. I'm like, how is it even still attached?
0: Yeah.
1: Like, I don't know how it's still.
0: Yeah. Almost, I think we said 86% of women do not know what size they are, should actually be wearing. And most of us, I was just stuffing them in to the same size forever. With my weight loss journey, I was just, as I lost weight, I just kept going down a size.
1: And that's a big thing that we've seen, too, these days is a lot of the weight loss in people where they've lost 50, 100 pounds. And so they're not in the same bra size at all. A lot of women, that's where you lose it first.
0: Yeah.
1: So
0: why?
1: Right. Why does it work that way?
0: Why is it the first thing that goes? And it's the one thing I want to keep.
1: Exactly. It can't just be in the midsection. Why? Why can't we work that out?
0: You get to walk into Fittingly You. You get to see the bras. Mm-hmm. You get to try them on. Yes. You get to talk to Brooke or one of her fabulous associates. Yep. And they find, they get you in the right bra.
1: Fitted.
0: It's going to make you feel
1: good. They'll make sure everything, like straps, everything, you know, around the band fits. It'll sit down on the gore, all that kind of stuff, just to make sure you're actually in the right fit. All my girls are very well trained and very good about, they don't just want to sell you. If we don't find something that works for you, that's okay too. We have to find something that actually works for you and is actually comfortable. So that's the main thing.
0: Yeah, the comfort is the key.
1: Yes.
0: Regardless of whether it's comfortable, we're still going to whip it off as soon as we get home.
1: Absolutely.
0: But wouldn't it be wonderful if we weren't whipping it off because we were like in pain and it was digging into our shoulders and our sides and you know, like cuz that for me is the reason. As soon as I get home, I'm like this thing is coming off.
1: Exactly.
0: Yep. And I am not putting it back on until tomorrow.
1: Right, until I absolutely have
0: to. Until I have to.
1: Yes.
0: So if you have messaged me to hang out after it's already off for the day,
1: I'm inside.
0: Sorry.
1: I'm not going out again.
0: So what are some of the most exciting things since you've opened the store? I'm sure you have stories of women who've come in.
1: Yeah. I mean, it's been fun. Everything from, you know, a mother bringing their daughter in who's never, ever, ever had a fitting. Sometimes these young girls come in like feeling very awkward when they come in because, you know, it's new and it's a more intimate thing. So we try to help with them and make it not as awkward. So we've had everything from that to a few women who have already had a mastectomy. So they have, you know, nothing.
0: Completely changed.
1: Top. Yes, completely changed. So trying to find something that fits for them and the bra, if they already have the prosthetic, where we can fit that into the pocket to, like we said, the weight loss. I mean, there's been a whole number of scenarios that have come in and it's been, it's been really cool to see and really actually rewarding being able to do all this and offer this to women.
0: Even if you haven't gone through a major body change, your body still changes as you get older,
1: absolutely.
0: No matter what.
1: Absolutely.
0: So even if you haven't changed and you're one of the lucky ones,
1: right,
0: you still have to change the bra size.
1: Yes. Bras don't last forever. They do wear out. They do stretch out a little bit. So, I mean, if you're wearing the same bra, one particular bra every single day, you probably should get it changed every like 6 months or so.
0: Well, Brooke, I appreciate you coming in.
1: Thank you. We love
0: your store. We love what you're doing.
1: Thank you.
0: And I love the fact that you are listening to your customers and you're trying to bring more things into the community for women.
1: Yep. And always looking for new ideas and styles that people are looking for. So always trying to keep a running list of what everybody wants.
0: Yeah. Make sure you check out Fittingly You. That's on Susan Drive in Normal. If you want comfort, but also you want to feel confident, you got to go into Fittingly You. FittinglyYou.com is also their website for more information. 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

0: Alan Jackson, B104. Good morning, it's Faith. We've got some news on Alan's final concert performance of his career, and he is tapping a long list of famous friends to help him out. June 27th at Nashville's Nissan Stadium. A lot of famous faces: Luke Bryan, Eric Church, Luke Combs, Miranda Lambert, Riley Green, Cody Johnson, John Party, Carrie Underwood, Little Big Town, Jake Owen, Thomas Rhett, Liam Womack, are just a few that are set to join Alan Jackson at his final show. And he's opening a museum in Nashville that same week as well.
1: Well, I ain't afraid of dying. It's the thought of being dead. I wanna go on being me once my eulogy's been read. Don't spread my ashes out to sea. Don't lay me down to rest. You can put my mind at ease if you fill my last request.

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Good morning, it's Faith. It's 90s at 9. 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
4: 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Is that the former president?
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7: I did not inhale.
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5: You got that right. Oh, what's up, Mr. Kringle?
9: Oh, ho, ho!
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Don't we? It's Morgan Wallen, Bloomington Normal's number one country, B104. Good morning, it's Faith. Tailgate and Tall Boys is rolling in Thursday, Friday, Saturday, and Sunday. Now, tomorrow, we have some serious weather headed our way. And Kathy Beck from the McLean County Emergency Management Agency is going to join us to give us some updates on what tomorrow may look like for everybody thinking about heading out to Tailgate and Tall Boys. Coming up, 10 minutes, we'll get an update on B104.

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0: Desperado. Chevy Silverado, Bailey Zimmerman, and Bloomington Normals, number one country. Good morning, it's Faith on B104. Don't forget, another chance to win tickets to Tailgate and Tall Boys tomorrow morning, 7:40, when the B104 ticket window opens. I'm also going to be at Crawford's Corner Pub from 4 to 6 tomorrow, getting you entered to win, and I'll draw winners every 15 minutes. Well, with Tailgate and Tall Boys this week, I have Kathy Beck joining me this morning with the McLean County Emergency Management Agency. Yes. Because everybody wants to know what's going on with this weather and what is it going to affect?
1: Wednesday's going to be rough with some severe weather. It will affect people checking into camp. It won't be safe to be out there camping, so that will probably be moved to Thursday earlier in the day than what they had originally planned. But the rest of the week mostly looks good till maybe a little bit on Sunday, but it's a little too early to dial that in.
0: Isn't it amazing how after Wednesday and this crazy weather that we're going to get, it looks like probably the most beautiful weather we've had for Tailgate and Tall Boys in a very long time.
1: I was looking at that and going, wow, this won't be so horrible. And then I was also like, oh, with all the rain that we're going to get tomorrow, Wednesday, it's going to be a mud pit. Mm-hmm.
0: We should just come to expect this. Every year, Tailgate and Tall Boys, we get something. It's either suddenly 90 with a heat index of 103, or we get some crazy rain where it's just mud up to your thighs. You just have to expect the unexpected when you're dealing with an outdoor event.
1: Correct. And they, unless there's lightning, they're not going to cancel the show. So
0: right.
1: Plan on getting wet. It'll be nice and warm in the morning and during the day. And then as the sun goes down, I hope you have a jacket. That's been one of the things as well with Tailgates and Tall Boys. It's like, oh my gosh, it's so hot. I'm sweating buckets. And now, hey, Amy, have an extra blanket.
0: Yeah. Absolutely. So this could affect not only campers, but anybody who's trying to go out to get your wristbands in advance. Could this affect those people as well?
1: It could. With the storms we're getting with lightning and the high winds and the pretty good potential for an EF3 or greater tornado Wednesday, I would hope that they just postpone everything to Thursday. I won't know till later today.
0: Safety first. That's what is important.
1: Yes. The farther ahead you know, the better time you have to plan.
0: Follow McLean County Emergency Management Agency on social media. Follow Tailgate and Tall Boys Bloomington, Illinois on social media. Between the two of those, you should have all of the information that you need necessary for the next couple of days. After Wednesday, hopefully we don't need to worry about what's going to happen. What do I do? Because we hope it's just going to clear up and be beautiful. That's the plan anyway, but you never know with Illinois.
1: Central Illinois is always a guess.
0: Well, I do appreciate you sharing what you know now and, you know, giving us some updates and some information, because these next couple of days is always, how do I get there and where do I, you know, you're already worried about parking and walking and carrying all your things. So weather is the last thing you want to have to worry about. But unfortunately, I think we're going to have to worry about it a little bit this year.
1: And there'll be people that don't pay attention and they'll get angry, but we can't do anything about
0: Mother Nature. Hey, Kathy, you have nothing to do with the weather, do you?
1: No. I'm
0: you're just
1: victim,
0: the messenger.
1: Just like everybody else.
0: Don't shoot the messenger, guys. They're just trying to do their best to make it as easy as possible, keep you informed in advance as best they can so you can stay safe.
1: Thank you.
0: Thank you, Kathy.
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Coming up after 2 o'clock, I'll give you another keyword. It's your chance to see Kenny Chesney live at the Sphere in Vegas. 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
20: 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A few more went on by, and I spotted this little joint. 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I took a look around, and my hunger started to grow. 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
0: Yeah, I heard that.
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And we want to send you to the bright lights of Las Vegas to see Kenny Chesney live at one of the most amazing venues I've ever seen, the Sphere. I've never been there personally, but I've seen the videos on YouTube. You should check it out. We want to send you and a guest airfare, hotel stay, VIP package. It's all included. Your keyword is on the way in a couple minutes. Stand by.

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1: 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I'd act

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Bloomington Normal's number one country, B104. Vegas is calling. You and a guest could be heading to Vegas to see Kenny Chesney live at the Sphere. Text the keyword ISLAND, I-S-L-A-N-D, to 95819. It's Chase Matthews. It's holding it down, B104.

0: B104, Bloomington Normal's number one country. There's Riley Green and Change My Mind. And every Monday morning at 8:40, check out Faith in the Morning when she asks the doc. She's going to chat with Dr. Schoenig from GI Alliance, Illinois Bloomington, to answer some of your GI questions. 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

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Tailgate and Tallboys coming up this weekend. You got your tickets yet? No? Guess who's got them? We do. I'll give you all the details on how you can score Tailgate and Tallboys tickets this week in a couple minutes. It's Lainey Wilson on B104.

0: Bloomington Normal's number one country, B104. There's the two Dylans, Dylan Marlowe and Dylan Scott. That's Boys Back Home. And are you ready for Tailgating Tall Boys this weekend? We are, but you don't have your tickets. Well, guess who does? Faith does. Wake up with Faith tomorrow morning at 7:40. She'll have your chance to score 4-day general admission passes when she opens up the B104 ticket window. And you can also get to Crawford's Corner Pub Wednesday night from 4 to 6. Faith will be there again, drawing winners every 15 minutes. And you're going to score Tailgate and Tall Boys. Now, you got to be present to win, all right? If you want Tailgate and Tall Boys tickets, this is the week to get them. We are the station with all the Tailgate and Tall Boys tickets for free. It's B104.
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Bloomington Normal's number one country, B104. 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

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It's Luke Bryan on B104. 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

0: 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There's Tailgate and Tall Boys alum Bailey Zimmerman, that Chevy Silverado. 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

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A Florida man was busted with 34 open cans of White Claw in his car during a traffic stop. Even more shocking, it wasn't Tiger Woods. It's John Morgan. This is Kid Myself. It's on B104. We.

0: Bloomington Normal's number one country, B104. There's Old Dominion and Hotel Key. 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Shows like Dylan Scott, Justin Moore, Chris Young, Brantley Gilbert, and more. 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

B104, Bloomington Normal's number one country, and the mom from the TV show Alf died. Probably from a broken heart since it's been almost 40 years, and we still know her as the mom from Alf. It's Ella Langley on B104.

0: B104, Bloomington Normal's number one country. There's Josh Ross and Hate How You Look. 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
11: 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Call 309-612-9002 today to schedule your appointment. 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